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4: That in this province, in this part of country, we are living example that ours is not a perfect province, pero naningkamot kita nga itaas ang atuang integridad o credibilidad. And I hope that in 101 days and beyond, you will join us. Kuyugan ninyo kami. We thank God for giving us the strength. 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But I think God has plans, and His plans are always better than our plans. And the rest of the years, still, let us continue trusting His plan. And sayod ko, tanan, makabot nato ang kalambuan sa Davao de Oro.
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0: Magandang hapon, oras sa FMR, alas 3 ng hapon. Ngayong araw ng Sabado, today is July 25, 2026. Good afternoon and welcome to our program, Tagum Co-op Tubag sa Panginahanglan Giya sa Kauswagan. Ako inyong radio host ngayong hapon, Leslie Canuto. Tayo po ay magkakasama sa loob ng isang oras. Bago ko po ipakilala at i-welcome sa inyo ang ating mga kasamahang radio guests ngayong hapon, atin po munang i-greet ng good afternoon ating mga national and local leaders, lalo na po dito sa province of Davao de Oro, our Honorable Governor Raul Mabanglo, and also to our Vice Governor Honorable Dorothy Gonzaga. And also to our Mayor in Nabunturan, we have our Honorable Mayor Myrocel Balili. And also, let's greet good afternoon our Tagum Cooperative Officers. Start off with the Board of Directors, the Chairperson, Director Jose Alvic Suway Baguio, and also to the Vice Chairperson, Director Monica L. Salido, to the members of our Board of Directors, the Committee Officers, and our Senior Management headed by the Chief Executive Officer, Sir Jovencio Robilia Jr., to our fellow employees and the members of Tagum Cooperative, good afternoon and welcome to our radio program. We are also live sa ating official Facebook page. You can grab your cell phones and go to your FB account and type Tagum Cooperative Official. And there you can see our live program this afternoon. So pwede kaayo mo mag-post og mga greetings, pangutana, question, no? Dinhaa sa atong comment section. So please listen and take note of our topic, because we will also give you mga papremyo this afternoon. Meron po tayong text promo question at 100 peso cellphone load na papremyo. Baka kayo na ang maging winner. So at the end of our radio episode, meron po tayong trivia question. Yan po yung aabangan ninyo na inyuhang tagaan o tama nga tubag. And if you got the correct answer, of course, you will win our 100 pesos cellphone load. Kaya mag-take note tayo at makinig sa ating topic this afternoon. So we will be inspired by our topic, because we will be sharing, no, on air ang isang success story ng ating featured Tagum Co-op member ngayong hapon. So before that, bago po natin mapakinggan yung sharing, ano ba yung from rags to riches na story ng ating featured Tagum Co-op member ngayon, we'll welcome muna ang ating mga radio guests this afternoon. So first, we'll welcome the chairperson of our Conciliation and Mediation Committee. Let us welcome Doc Eric Dalumpines. Hello Doc, welcome to the program.
1: Hi Ma'am Leslie, thank you so much for inviting me, at magandang hapon sa lahat na nakikinig. 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
0: Yes, thank you so much Doc Eric, no, for that opening statement, and of course, no, for accepting the invitation na maging radio guest ka namin this afternoon. So hindi lang si Doc Eric ang kasama natin ngayon, kauban po nato ang atong marketing supervisor galing po sa ating Tagum Cooperative main office. 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
2: Good afternoon Ma'am Les, and also good afternoon Doc Eric, and to our followers and viewers and listeners this afternoon. Maayong hapon, good afternoon diha sa atong tanan. So join us for 1 hour. For sharing the inspiring stories of our members. So, sabay-sabay po tayong ma-inspire, yes, sa journey ng ating members. 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
0: Yes. Thank you so much, Ma'am Sindril Malabuza, our marketing supervisor from our Tagum Co-op main office. And hearing that, we are now ready to share the success story of our featured member.

0: Good morning, everyone. 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I've been a member of our Tagum Cooperative in Mati Branch since July 2, 2018. 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Maano na kung mga anak, mama, Sister Regia, ano ng bills na to? So don't worry, I can go to Tagum Co-op. Ay, sure ka, ma? 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I am blessed gihapon in terms sa struggle jud ko financially. 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Then, hopefully by June, na napod kay graduating. 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
1: Ayan, thank you so much, no, Ma'am Marjorie Carmelotes, for trusting Tagom Cooperative, for sharing your story with Tagom Cooperative. 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So si Ma'am Carmelotes, Ma'am Marjorie, she is a member of Tagom Cooperative since 2018 sa ating Mati branch. So thank you so much, Ma'am Marjorie. If you're listening right now, thank you so much for trusting and sharing your story. And of course, ang mga listeners and viewers po natin ngayon, no, that's our encouragement na baka sa susunod kayo na naman ang i-feature sa Tagom Cooperative, because you have a story to tell, no, sa journey ninyo dito sa Tagom Cooperative. So now this time, let's hear some insights from our guest, Doc Eric, then Ma'am Sindril. Ano po yung ma-i-comment natin sa story ngayon ni Ma'am Marjorie? Doc Eric?
2: 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And really amazing. No?
1: Yes.
2: Another one is sa kanyang investment. 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
1: Yes.
2: Truly, no? 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
1: Yes, no? Kugihan jud kaayo, Dok, no, si Ma'am Marjorie.
2: Yes. 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
1: Yes.
2: And she used the fundamentals of mathematics.
1: Wow.
2: If you want to increase, use the positive. If you want to decrease, use the negative. So talagang amazing, and congratulations, Ma'am Marjorie, for sharing your stories and making other members of the Tagum Cooperative na improve their lives through your success stories.
1: Yes, okay. 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Thank you kaayo, Doc Eric. 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
3: Yes, ma'am Les, and also Doc Eric. 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Along those journey, Tagum Cooperative is her helping hand. Yun po yung tumatak doon eh. 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So pumasok siya doon sa mga entrepreneurs, meron siyang food na businesses. At the same time, kung meron siyang mga urgent need sa kanyang pamilya, si Tagum Cooperative po yung tinatakbuhan niya. Yun yung parang easy access niya, helping hand kumbaga. So we're really proud and we're really happy, no, to share this success story to our members. So hindi lang po kami dito sa Tagum Cooperative yung na-inspire sa story niyo, Ma'am Marjorie, but also all the listeners and followers of Tagum Cooperative.
1: Yes, thank you so much, Ma'am Sindril, no? 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
1: Yes, so wag lilipat because we will discuss, no, isa-isa, no, features ng ating mga loan products. 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
1: Yes. 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
3: Yes,
1: depende
3: po
1: kung ano yung loan. 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So now let's focus on the major loans. Ano po ba yung mga major loan products natin, Doc Eric, and saan ba intended itong mga major loans po natin, Doc?
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1: Mm-mm.
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1: Ayan. And saan dito yung paborito mo, Doc?
2: Ang sa akin dito, dito naman ako sa DepEd, no?
1: Uh-oh.
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1: Wow. Patronizer na talaga si,
2: yes,
1: Doc. 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So we really encourage, no, those who have financial goals, no, dito na kayo sa Tagum Cooperative.

0: which is suited to your needs, no? 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And at the same time, kapag salary loan siya, ang benefit niya is malaki. 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
1: Ayan.
0: Hindi ka na magbayad, then maliit yung rate niya.
1: Yan. 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
2: Okay. 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Meron po kaming mga products na fitted for the employed, for the government, DepEd, and private sectors. And we also have for the business, for the pension, and for other walks of life. So, wala po tayong limitation na sasabihin natin na kailangan employed ka for you to avail our products and services. So, you can also avail the loan, other loan types, kahit pa hindi ka government employee, kahit hindi ka businessman, or ano ba yung mga source of income natin. Yes. So, for the minor loan po natin, Ma'am Les, and also Doc Eric, we have the cash advance. So, yung cash advance po natin, parang partner siya or minor loan siya dun sa mga salary loan, salary-based loan. Yes. No? So, kung ikaw ay isang government, private employee, tapos may salary loan ka sa Tagum Cooperative.
1: So, pwede ka.
2: Yes, tapos meron kang mga urgent needs. So, you can apply for a cash advance. Maximum of 25,000, payable for 10 months. So, very affordable din po yung interest natin. And another, we also have educational loan. At the same time, we also have emergency loan. So, when we say emergency loan, these are the minor loans na ino-offer natin dun sa mga hindi salary-based loan, yung mga naka-regular loan, yung mga collateralized-based loan. So, ito yung ka-partner niya. So, hindi naman kasi natin may iwasan, no, if ever meron tayong loan, meron tayong big projects, and then merong urgent need na kailangan nating ma-settle ahead or as early as possible. So, yung minor loans po, yung ino-offer natin sa mga members natin para mas mapadali yung accessibility nila sa kanilang pangangailangan. Next is we also have special loan. Yes. Under the special loan is we have the instant loan bonanza. So when we say instant loan bonanza, that is back-to-back loan of your investment. So if you have time deposit or mga lock-in savings sa Tagum Cooperative, no need to pre-terminate that savings. Pwede po nating i-loan yung 80 up to 90% of that as instant loan bonanza. And then we also offer microfinance loan. So these are offered to those mga entrepreneur, so dun sa mga small business natin, ino-offer natin ito. Then we also have benefit loan for those DepEd, government employees, yung mga benefit nila, the mid-year, the clothing, everything. So pwede nyo po yung i-avail dito sa Tagum Cooperative. Other than that, we also offer under our special loan, our convenient loan. So when we say convenient loan po, yun po yung share capital na na-invest nyo. Pwede nyo pong ma-loan yun. Pwede din po natin i-apply ito using our mobile application. So just like na-mention ni Doc Eric earlier, no? Yung activity or yung mga features na na-avail or mga services na na-avail ng ating member is yung part yung digitalization natin. So sa convenient loan, no need na po to terminate your membership. You can apply up to 90% of your share capital. As fast as few minutes, matatanggap na nila ang kanilang mga releases for the convenient loan. We also offer travel loan and fog loan. So for those gadgets, appliances, furnitures na gusto nating i-purchase, no need na po na magpa-finance pa tayo sa iba. We also have that here in Tagum Cooperative. Yes. And lastly, we have the ESP loan. So another back-to-back savings loan din po. Ang advantage kung dito tayo sa co-op nag-loan, we can also avail a patronage refund that is based on the interest na binayaran nyo sa inyong loan. So, meron siyang babalik sa ating mga members, Ma'am Les.
1: Yes. So, ang dami, Ma'am Sindri.
2: Yes.
1: From major to minor to special loan. But as mentioned ni Sir, yung eligibility as to the number of loans per member, one major loan one minor loan and four special loans ang pwede ma-avail ng member, but subject for verification,
2: yes,
1: as to the capacity

0: capacity na and the criteria ng per member, no? Kasi of course, no, we are teaching also our members financial literacy, no, na hindi mahirapan ang members, no, sa obligation nila with Tagum Cooperative. So now we've mentioned a lot about the major loan. Alam po namin na interested kayo, lalo na sa ating mga government employees, mga private employees, mga entrepreneurs po natin, na interested lalo na dito po sa mga major loans. So ano po ba yung mga features natin as to the major loan? So Doc Eric, then Ma'am Sinjil would also add kung may mga ano po, additional. Ikaw una, Doc, about the regular loan. Paano ito, Doc, i-avail?
1: Sa major loans,
0: yes, Doc.
1: Labing isa man yun siya. No?
0: Yes, Doc.
1: Isa doon yung tinatawag nating regular loan. Sa regular loan, may tatlo itong parts. No? Mm-hmm. Ito yung tinatawag na regular loan number one. Yung maximum amount na pwede mong ma-loan dito is from 12,000 and above.
0: Mm-hmm.
1: Yung sa regular loan number two natin, yung ma-loan mo na maximum amount is from 1,000,000 one and above. Then the third one is yung regular loan number 3, yung tinatawag natin na loan in a million. Yung pwede kang maximum amount na loanable amount of 50 million pesos.
0: Mm-mm.
1: So yun ang napakaganda,
0: yes,
1: Ma'am Leslie and Ma'am Sandil.
0: Yes.
1: It is because if you are planning, no, to invest, no, in your family, makakaroon ka kaya kaganin kung sa mga stories natin, mm-hmm, na yung mga investment po sila na kine-create.
0: Yes.
1: So you can also avail these products,
0: yes,
1: para to sustain talaga yung investment,
0: yes,
1: ninyo.
0: Mm-hmm.
1: So you can avail this one.
0: Yes.
1: Another one, of course, yung sa atin sa government employee salary loan,
0: mm-hmm,
1: gaya ko sa akin, no, naglo-loan din ako.
0: Mm-hmm.
1: So pwede po natin dito, no?
0: Mm-hmm.
1: Ang maximum term po dito is 5 years. That
0: okay
1: is equivalent to 6 months. Then another product also, no, yung Tagadepend itself, no, mayroon din silang program sa kanila na tinatawag na Accredited Deped Employee Salary Loan with a maximum allowable amount of 2 million.
0: Yes.
1: Then of course, automatically doon sa salary yan, i-deduct. Ang term po yan, of course, that is 5 years.
0: Yes.
1: Ang napakaganda is yung interest rate niya is 7.5,
0: mm,
1: annually but diminishing.
0: Mm.
1: So in other words, no, bababa yung interest niya.
0: Mm.
1: So kung isisipin mo in an annual interest niya for 5 years, hindi naabot ng 7.5. That,
0: yes,
1: is only 6% per annum.
0: Mm-hmm.
1: Dahil itong tinatawag natin na diminishing.
0: Yes.
1: Oo, yun ang kapakaganda.
0: Yes.
1: Another one is a private employee salary loan. So that is 300,000 yung maximum niya. Then ang loanable amount at saka yung maximum terms of interest, maximum terms of months, that is 24. No? So yun po, Ma'am Leslie.
0: Yes, so that's for the government and private employee salary loan. Meron din tayong about sa pensioners loan, Ma'am Sindril.
2: Yes.
0: Yes.
2: Yung na-mention po kanina ni Doc Eric is for those employed by the government and the private sectors, also from the DepEd. So how about those mga members or would-be members natin na tumatanggap na ng pension or meron silang mga survivorship na mga pensions. So we can also offer loan for them. So
0: yes,
2: we also have pensioners loan in Tagum Cooperative. So for the pensioners loan po natin, 48 months po yung maximum nito na term. The maximum din po na loanable amount is up to 300,000. Pero depende din po siya sa age nung nag-loan. So meron po tayong mga criteria na kailangang i-consider. So yung 300,000 is the maximum ceiling lang po yun. Other than the pensioners loan, we also have loans na in-offer sa ating mga businessmen. So we have the IGSL or yung income generating service loan. So these are productive loan type, yung gusto nyo pong mag-expand sa business nyo, additional capitalization. So we also have that dito sa Tagum Cooperative. So yung kailangan lang po is yung real estate as a capital, or your deposits would also be a capital. So maximum term natin is 36 months po. Yung loanable amount po natin dito is around 100,000 po. Then yung term nito is 2% per month. Again, diminishing pa rin po, sabi po ni Doc kanina. Majority of our loans, not all, but majority are diminishing. So kung malaki na po yung nabayad natin sa principal loan natin, mas bababa po yung interest na babayaran natin. And of course, yung interest na binabayaran nyo, that would also be a subject for patronage refund na matatanggap pa rin ng ating mga members. Mm-hmm. Other than sa ating IGSL, we also have another loan type na nakafocus din po doon sa mga business sectors, yung hindi employed. We also have the standby credit line service. So yung maximum loanable nito is up to 5 million. So mas malaki ito, Ma'am Les. For those mga businessman na big scale na po, mas malalaki yung kinakailangan nila for the capitalization sa business, we can also offer that loan type to our members. So meron po tayong mga iba't ibang klaseng loan na ino-offer, depende po sa kailangan ng ating mga members.
0: Yes. Oo. So i-take note po natin 'yan, no. And if we are interested to avail, our branches, no, is open, and you can reach any of your nearest branch, Tagum Co-op branch, or message our Facebook page, no, para mga inquiries as to the steps and requirements. And also now, no, we will quickly share kung ano po ba yung dapat ninyong malaman as to sa pag-process din ng pag-apply ng mga major and also the minor loans po natin. Now let's move to the yun po kanina yung sa major loan. Atin din i-touch pala, Ma'am Sindril, yung sa pabahay loan. May mga questions kasi because they are interested to avail. Ano itong anong kaibahan ng ating pabahay loan sa other providers ng mga housing or pabahay loan?
2: Yes, actually yung na-mention natin earlier, no, pabahay loan is one of our kanang mga products po na recently lang natin na-launch, new loan products that we offer to our members. So when we say pabahay loan, it could be you're planning to purchase your own home or your own residence, or plano nyo pong bumili ng yung lupa para sa inyong dream house.
0: Okay.
2: Or if you have your existing na po na residence, gusto nyo pong mag-expand or renovation, it could be. Yeah, pero ito po yung pabahay loan natin is could it be a construction, improvement, lot purchase, and up to 10 million po. Depende po doon sa evaluation. So we still undergo po the 5 C's of credit. So we'll look into the financial capacity ng ating members, the condition, yung collateral niya po. So open po ito for the business sectors and also for the employed. Pwede po. So yung kailangan lang po is collateral po natin is yung title, of course, the property. If ever po gusto niyo pong magtayo ng bahay, the property should be meron po siyang title, nakapangalan na po mismo sa member natin, or meron na pong transfers of certificate, and it should be a residential or commercial properties. Yung term nito, Ma'am Les, mahaba po yung offer natin. Maximum is up to 20 years. So, makakakumpit talaga siya. At the same time, kung titingnan natin, affordable po yung interest natin. Naka-vary lang siya, depende dun sa term na i-avail ng ating members. So, for as low as 8%, yung interest per annum. So, if ever po higher yung term, medyo may difference lang din po siya konti sa ating interest. But yeah. Again, this pabahay loan is specifically designed to give comfort to our members. No, ito yung pangarap ng mga members natin to have their own residence, to expand, or to purchase some properties. So, Tagum Cooperative is really your helping hand in achieving your goals.
0: Yes. Yes, correct, Ma'am Cindy. This is one of the good news, no, na sinishare ngayon ng Tagum Cooperative sa ating mga listeners. Ma'am. So, yes, Doc.
1: Ma'am Leslie, no, napag-usapan kasi natin yung interest rate ng Tagum Cooperative,
0: yes,
1: na mababa siya.
0: Yes.
1: So, mayroon lang akong gustong idagdag, no. 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Then the third one is nagpa-patronage ka, no?
0: Yes.
1: Ginagamit mo yung product and services ng Tagum Cooperative. 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
0: Mm-hmm.
1: Ang napakaganda dahil dito sa interest rate na ito. Sa maliit na interest rate mo, may share ka din diyan na sa Tagum Cooperative ngayon this year. More than 10% yung dividend natin at saka more than 10% yes, din yes. po yung patronage refund natin. A total more than 20%.
0: Correct.
1: Sa interest mo dyan, mayroon kang 10% pang na-share. You know? Yan ang kagandahan kapag we are going to patronize the products of Tagum Cooperative. 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No? Ang interest sa kanila lahat. Pero dito, ang interest bumalik din sa atin. So yan ang kagandahan po, Ma'am Leslie and Ma'am Saidel.
0: Yes, thank you so much, Doc Eric, no, for sharing about the benefits and privilege ng isang member to join a cooperative, lalo na dito sa Tagum Cooperative, because malaki po, no, ang matatanggap na dividend and also the patronage refund. 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
0: Okay.
2: Kasi yung disbursement nito, papasok na,
0: yes,
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0: yes,
2: 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At the same time, you can withdraw your loan proceeds po in any Banknet and Megalink po na machine.
0: Yes, ayan. So, now you have the idea, no, about our Tagum Cooperative mobile app. Please download now and avail, no. I-check nyo, may loan calculator dyan. You can check the status if you can avail loans at ano po yung loan na pwede at sakto po para sa inyo, ha, no? And also, just to quickly share and discuss a little about the criteria of creditworthiness, kailangan po nating maintindihan po ito kung ano po ba yung criteria. Hindi lang po kasi tayo nagfo-focus as to may kapasidad ang member. Ano pa ba yung ibang criteria na tinitingnan ng Tagum Cooperative? Because did you know Tagum Cooperative is a model credit union building, in may technology po tayong ina-adapt. So, meron po tayong criteria of creditworthiness. Ano po ito, Doc Eric?
1: Okay, Ma'am Leslie and Ma'am Seidel, and sa lahat na tagapakinig, sa Tagum Cooperative, yung technology natin na ginagamit before we are granting the loan, tinatawag nating 5Cs of credit.
0: Mm-mm.
1: Or shall we say, criteria of creditworthiness. The first one is, first is yung capacity to pay. Now, tinicheck talaga natin yung borrower natin kung she or he can really pay. Now, yung kinuha niya, gusto niyang kunin na pera no, sa atin sa Tagum Cooperative. So, example po this, yung mga paycheck natin, yung mga collateral natin. So, yun po ang ini-evaluate. No? 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
0: Yeah.
1: The second one is what we call character of the borrower. No? May mga borrower tayo na they can pay. No? Mm. They have huge of monies. But mabagal din silang bumayad. No? It can also redound our performance in Tagum Cooperative. How other members will trust us kung kapag hindi naman bumabayad yung member. No? So, that's very important. So, tinicheck po natin dito yung character of the borrower.
0: Yeah.
1: Kaya nga, may mga questionnaires tayo no, to identify kung sino talaga yung taong willing to pay. At
0: yes,
1: hindi naman yung hindi naman gustong bumayad. No?
0: Mm.
1: Kaya nga, that's pangalawa.
0: Mm.
1: The third one is the capital. No? Refers to the assets of the borrower. Not only sa kanyang salary, but also sa kanyang mga other mga properties that he or she has. No? Tinicheck din natin yan. That's part of our criteria. May bahay ba siya? No?
0: Mm-hmm.
1: So, saan siya nakatira? That's very important for
0: yes
1: us. Another one is the condition and circumstances. No? Meaning, refers to the employment status, no,
0: mm-hmm,
1: kung nagtatrabaho siya.
0: Mm-mm.
1: Kung mayroon man siyang mga business,
0: mm-mm,
1: yung business ba niya legit ba o hindi, no? Then kung what may aside from that sa iyang property, then another one is considering also the health
0: yes
1: of the borrower.
0: Yes.
1: So the next one is the collateral,
0: mm-mm,
1: yung mga tangible, intangible,
0: mm,
1: and accessible na mga items.
0: Yes.
1: So later on you can visit on the branch, no? Ano yung mga allowable na mga tangible items na ma-considered na collateral.
0: Yeah.
1: So those are the 5 Cs of
0: yeah
1: credits that we are evaluating, no,
0: mm,
1: bago po mag-grant ang ating mga loans. No,
0: yeah,
1: especially yung mga major loans natin, dito talaga nakasasalay kasi malaki na yung mga amounts dyan. So we really have to check all these things using this 5 criteria.
0: Yes. And my tool talaga yung Tagum Cooperative as to the credit scoring po ng ating loans department, our credit analyst, and those involved no sa pag-approve ng ating mga loan applications. So thank you Doc Eric no for giving the information ko ano yung mga criteria of credit of worthiness na pwede i-consider po ng ating mga future borrowers no ng Tagum Cooperative. So now no, wala na tayong oras Doc and Ma'am Sindril for our program. We would love to share pa more about the loan products and services. But quickly, Ma'am Sindril, I know some of our viewers and listeners are also curious as to the procedure and how to apply, especially major loan. Ano po yung mga dapat i-prepare at ano yung gagawin basically ng ating mga borrowers,
2: okay,
0: Ma'am Sin?
2: So, a quick lang po na procedure, no? So, yung for us to apply or for the process po to apply for a major loan, first is we need to secure our membership application form through visiting our branches po. So,
0: yes,
2: our major loan should be applied in our branches po. Next is to complete the requirement. So, together with the application form, we have the checklist po.
0: Mm.
2: So, very, ano lang po, doable lang po yung checklist natin. So, let's comply the requirements and then submit it to our assigned credit analyst. Okay. So, we have assigned po kasi depende po sa area or sa address natin. After that, you can ask for the number sa ating CA or CI na assigned for you to have the contact for the follow-up or follow-through if ever meron po silang another supporting documents na kakailanganin. Then after that, your CI or assigned credit investigator will contact you for the schedule for your releases and you need to visit our branch kasi sa branch po dinidisburse yung ating releases.
0: Ayan. So it's really important, Ma'am C, no, to get to know sino ba yung credit analyst na assigned and get his or her contact number para matrack nyo naman yung progress, no, and as to the release of your loan application. So simple lang, and also as to the duration, Ma'am Sin, it would take around 3 how many days ba ating maximum, parang maximum natin, Ma'am Sin?
2: Actually in just few days kaya na siya. It would also depend on the completion doon sa requirements kasi minsan yung nagiging cause ng delay natin is kung merong mga locking requirements or hindi complete yung nasubmit ng ating mga members. But as soon as complete po yung documents, we'll automatically schedule for a credit investigation or yung CI. Meron po tayong CI if we're dealing with a major loan. So, that's part of our process. So, for those member po, baka na nagtatanong sila na kailangan pa bang pumunta sa office or sa residence, it's part also of the process securing the finances of Tagum Cooperative. So, that's how we deliver the quality loan to our members. No? At the same time, if ever po, meron din po siyang difference depende doon sa amount na naka-apply. So, meron po tayong level of authority in terms of approval. So, the higher the amount, it should be higher yung authority for the approval for us to secure the finances of Tagum Cooperative. So, it won't take that long as long as kompleto po yung documents natin. Mas mapapabilis po yung ating pag-process.
0: Okay. So, thank you so much, Ma'am Sindril, no, sa pagbigay ng information about sa procedure and of course sa process ng pag-avail ng major loan sa Tagum Cooperative. So, once again, thank you, Doc Eric and Ma'am Sindril, for giving us the information about the loan products of Tagum Cooperative. So, this time, no, we'll give you our text promo question because, no, ito po yung inaantay ninyo. And of course, tayo po ay mamimigay ng 100 pesos cellphone load sa inyo as the lucky winner po ng ating text promo. So kanina, Doc Eric mentioned about the criteria of creditworthiness, yung 5 C's. So among the 5 C's, dito po yung answer galing ha, ano po sa 5 C's about ito sa employment status, yung business status ba niyo, if your business, property and health ng member borrower. Anong criteria ito from the 5 C's? Yung na-mention na 5 na C, ano po ito? Is it ano? Okay. So, i-type ninyo yung buong pangalan ninyo, space yung address, space ang sagot ninyo, and isend po ninyo sa ating pong text line 0919-069-3382. Again, send it to 0919-069-3382. Ayan. Text na, and of course, baka kayo na ang manalo ng 100 pesos cellphone load. Okay. Now, let's go back to our guest po, no, para sa kanilang mga parting words and also if they have greetings and mga reminders po sa ating mga future borrowers and members ng Tagum Cooperative. Ikaw po yung mauna, Doc, then Ma'am Sindril will follow.
1: Okay, thank you very much, no, sa lahat ng nakikinig ngayon, no. 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Maraming salamat din, Ma'am Leslie and Ma'am Sindril, no, nakasama ko ngayon. Thank you so much.
0: Yes, thank you so much, Doc Eric. Ma'am Sindril, now your turn po.
2: Thank you so much, Ma'am Les, and also Doc Eric. It is my honor po to join with you for 1 hour sa ating radio guesting for this for today po. So for all our listeners and followers na nandyan, na sinamahan nyo kami sa loob ng isang araw, isang oras. So I know kulang yung isang oras for us to share all the products and services of Tagum Cooperative, no? 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So we have actually seminar in our branches na nagdi-discuss po tayo lahat thoroughly sa lahat ng mga loan products na ino-offer natin. So para po makamalaman natin kung ano yung fit na product for us. 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Thank you.
0: Thank you so much, Ma'am Sindril. And once again, let's give a round of applause. Pa-heart reaction naman or pa-thumbs up reaction po sa ating Facebook Live for our mga radio guests ngayon, our CMC Chairperson, our Conciliation and Mediation Committee Chairperson, Dr. Eric Dalumpines. Thank you, Doc Eric.
1: Thank you.
0: And also to our Marketing Supervisor, Ma'am Sindril Malabuza. Thank you so much, Ma'am Sindril. And hindi po natin kalimutan po, pasalamatan po natin ating success story featured member. Thank you so much, ma'am, for sending or for sharing your story, your success story with Tagum Cooperative, yung journey ninyo with Tagum Cooperative. And also, we would like to encourage our members and future members ng Tagum Cooperative to join and be active member. Baka kayo na po ang susunod na featured member for our success stories dito sa Tagum Cooperative. And now we would like to congratulate ang winners natin sa text promo. Of course, you will receive a notification na kayo ang winner of the 100 peso cellphone load. At yung hindi naman naswerte ngayon, huwag kayong mag-alala. Next time around sa ating radio episode, marami pa po tayong radio episode, baka kayo na po ang winners ng ating text promo question. And ayan, we'll now end our radio program. Makikita po tayo on the next radio episode. Kita-kitas po tayo, same time and same radio station. 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
14: 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Zamora.
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